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First time I seen her walk by, and I about fell up on my chair.

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1: Golden like a dirt road, Daytona in my heart. And we ain't even got to the best part. We didn't have towel, didn't have dry clothes. She was smiling and saying, hold me, I'm cold. We made a blanket out of that sundress. 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